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And the only thing we got to do is we got to see.

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1: 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Togetherness is the answer for anything you are doing. Now it's time for all good men get together with one another. 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

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The western desert lives and breathes in 45 degrees.

0: veux. 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
1: Drop the bomb, drop the bomb. When truth and rights I teach to the nation, I may tell the youth them tear far from guns and ammunition. Don't be wrong. Don't make my mistake be a downfall when they ban the prison wall and a ball. Listen this.

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I'm still like a feather for each wind that blows.

just a love a love, you know. We got to get it, yeah. I like it, I like it.